again. Matt Brock for you on Joy Worship. Hey, Rob here. So kind of opening the door a little bit into what's going on in my family. I've got a family member that has broken the trust of so many people because of his actions. It has broken his marriage. It has severed relationships with his adult daughters. He has also hurt immediate family members because of his actions. And one thing that I read earlier today is to rebuild that trust. Humility is such an important part of that. That willingness to accept accountability, to listen and to repair what was damaged. 1 Peter chapter 5, verse 6. Humble yourselves, therefore, under God's mighty hand, that he may lift you up in due time. Humility opens that door for restoration because it shows that the heart is soft, it's teachable, and it's willing to grow. Maybe you're dealing with a similar situation in your life with a loved one who has broken your trust. Or maybe you might be on the other side of that where you have broken the trust of someone else. Let's exercise humility in order for us to repair that relationship, to open the door, to show that you are willing to change and to begin that change, to allow God to do that restoration in your life so that you can rebuild that trust with others. Father, we thank you for that reminder that we all make mistakes, and sometimes it leads to hurting someone close to us. So, Father, my prayer is that anything that we have done, first off, we confess it to you. We give it all to you. We ask that you work on our hearts and allow us to have that humility to others, especially the ones that we have hurt, Father. I pray for those that may be hardened because of whether it be fear or whatever the situation may be, Father. I pray that that heart is softened and that they truly not only repent, but are willing to change, willing to learn, willing to grow, and grow in you, Father. That is my prayer for all relationships that may be hurting right now, Father. Father, we thank you for that grace that you lavish upon us each and every day. We thank you for your unending love. We thank you for the new life that you've given us through Jesus. It's in his name that we pray. Amen.

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2: Our interceder, our one redeemer. He is everything that you need. Joy Worship.

You're listening to Joy Worship. There's Chris Tomlin and Doesn't He. I've got Hillsong, Desert Song, a classic from them, coming up in a couple of minutes. Also, There's Still Power in the Blood. I'm loving that one from Anna Golden. That's all on the way. Here's Corey Asbury reminding us that God is always pursuing us, even when we go astray. That reckless love that he has for you and me.

I love that. Hillsong, Desert Song. Glad we're worshiping together on this Wednesday. Rob here on Joy Worship. Sometimes you're in a season where things may feel unsteady. It could be because of changing circumstances, plans that are not going according to your plan, answers that may be taking longer than expected. And when enough of those things around us feel uncertain, our heart sometimes may drift. But biblical hope offers us something stronger than positive thinking. It gives the soul somewhere to secure that rest. Hebrews 6:19. We have this hope as an anchor for the soul, firm and secure. Just think about that imagery, the anchor. It doesn't stop the wind from blowing. It doesn't keep the waves from rising. It doesn't make the storm disappear. But the anchor keeps the boat from drifting. That's what hope can do for the soul. Hope does not mean we never feel afraid. It doesn't mean we don't grieve or even never face uncertainty or disappointment or pain. Hope means that even when life feels unsteady, our soul remains connected to the one who is firm and secure.

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famous for from Taryn Wells on Joy Worship. Hope you're having a great Wednesday. Rob here. A lot of great worship songs coming up from SEU Worship, Wild Rushing Wind, The Lord Our God from Passion, the version of Blessed Assurance that Cain does. I love that one. It's all coming up. Here's Send the Fire, Jesus Culture, and Tim Hughes on Joy Worship.

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That's hard to do when you're going through those dark times, when things just don't feel right. But that's when we more than ever need to praise God. Worship is about giving God his due, the glory and honor he deserves. We worship because God is God, whether or not we get anything out of it. Even if you don't feel something while you're worshiping, if it doesn't cheer you up, well, you know what? That's okay, because there's deep joy in praising the Father who has given you life and still walks alongside you in those valleys. Say that hallelujah in the hard things.

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1: 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He is everything that you need. Joy Worship.

I love that. The Lord our God is ever faithful. Passion on Joy Worship. Be assured of that, that He is still walking alongside you, that He pours His love out for you.

Elevation and Tiffany Hudson, So Be It. Rob with you on Joy Worship. I hope you have a great night tonight. I pray that God gives you rest. He calms your mind if it's been kind of a hectic day for you, and that tomorrow you are ready to serve Him, to reach out, need to hear the good news of Jesus.

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0: This is Max Licato. Ancient Israel had the scruffy hills of Gilead, and somewhere in this rugged land, Elijah came to believe in a mighty Yahweh who refused to share his glory with others. He confronted Ahab and Jezebel with a surgical strike. Baal was regarded as the god of fertility, yet Baal's veil was about to be yanked back. Jehovah has declared a drought. Does Elijah have some encouragement for our generation? Absolutely. The story of Elijah offers us hope. Elijah shows us that one person following a living God is greater than hundreds of people praying to a lifeless one. This is Max Licato.
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1: The Alpha and Omega, the God and Savior. He is everything that you need. Joy Worship.

0: Running to the Fountain of Life. I'm Cindy Tang with Moving Moments. The toddler was thirsty and could not reach the water fountain standing on his toes, so he climbed up all by himself and began drinking. That moment stuck with me because Jesus talks about that kind of thirst in John 7:37 and 38. He said, "If anyone is thirsty, let him come to me and drink." Jesus offered himself as the source of the water of life. Anyone could come to him and receive the Holy Spirit and the never-ending life he provides. That's an invitation from Jesus, not a command. So today, if you're thirsty and looking for something deeper, like peace, purpose, forgiveness, eternal life, go to movingmoments.org, click on Find Peace, and discover for yourself the fountain of life that says, "Come to me." I'm Cindy Tang with Moving Moments. Now it's your time to make a move.
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0: Hey, I'm Season, and I'm a Joybringer. There are many things in this world that are contagious, but none are as fun as contagious laughter. When was the last time you laughed so hard it hurt? In Proverbs 17:22, it says, "For a joyful heart is good medicine." And it's true. Studies have shown that when people laugh, their immune system is boosted, endorphins are released, and for those who laugh together, a bond is actually created and relationships are strengthened. My husband has the best giggle. When we watch a TV show or a movie, he giggles at everything. But I often find myself in such a focused and serious mode that instead of just enjoying what I'm watching, I think, wow, that was funny, or that was a great joke, and not actually letting myself relax and laugh. So I encourage you to let go and laugh. Your body will thank you, and so will those around you. I'm Season, and I'm a joy bringer.
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0: Lately, one of my very dear friends has been talking about shame a lot. 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Don't let shame have the last word. 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

0: Is money an asset or a liability to your marriage?
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0: 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Don't let money overly influence the decisions you make. The bigger question is, how will this decision influence our marriage and family? 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In which case, less money is an asset.
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0: Change is tough, and usually change creates all kinds of conflict. Hi, I'm Mark Gregston with Parenting Today's Teens. 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So be encouraged, Mom and Dad. 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

0: Take comfort in knowing only God knows your heart, yet I know it stings when someone judges you harshly because they can't see your heart. Hey, this is Debbie Griffith. The human heart is arrogant and often cares for itself above all, prone to judge others, prone to make demands of others, and the heart is also needy and incomplete with holes that can only be repaired by love, by God's perfect love. And where is the healing for all of it? Jesus. He is it, His Word, which is both justice and mercy. First, we must deeply understand and truly own our own brokenness. 1 John 1:8 says, "If we say we have no sin, we deceive ourselves and the truth is not in us." When you seriously humble yourself and see your own depravity, you won't have time to judge your neighbor. Whatever righteousness we possess was given to us by the victory of Christ's death and resurrection. So humble yourself, receive the grace God gives, and through Him, you'll be able to give grace to another fellow sinner every day. For more encouragement in everyday matters, visit debbiegriffith.com.
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0: It's hard when our kids come home from college and say they're deconstructing their faith. They're upset about hypocrisy, politics, or what they see as a lack of love in the church. As Christian parents, we need to listen first. James 1:19 says, everyone should be quick to listen, slow to speak, and slow to become angry. Leaders like John Piper remind us to respond with grace, empathy, and truth, helping our kids wrestle honestly with questions. John MacArthur points out, were they really Christians before? And are they building on Christ or culture? Our goal isn't winning arguments, it's pointing them back to Jesus, showing both his love and truth, and then praying that their faith will be built on the unchanging gospel.
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Cece Winans. Good morning, I am JR. Great to be with you. In for Michelle again this week as we continue to pray for her. We thank you for choosing worship here this morning. It is Thursday, the 3rd of September, as we head towards Labor Day weekend.

0: This is Carter Conlon. In Psalm 31, David grapples with his failings and the harsh criticism from others. He cries out, "Have mercy on me, O Lord, for I'm in trouble. My eyes waste away with grief." He feels like a reproach among enemies and forgotten by those around him. Does that sound like a king? As a matter of fact, it does, because this struggle is part of the journey to victory with God. David reminds us of God's goodness and shelter from strife. Thank God for his presence that protects us from the chaos of this world. When you feel overwhelmed, turn to God for shelter and listen to his heart, and let his words drown out all the voices of doubt in your life. 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We pray with people from all over the world who are fighting the same battles that you are right now and believing for the victory that God offers. It's time to pray.
1: 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He is everything that you need. Joy Worship.

All right, Torn Wells and Elevation Worship. I thought Torn was a part of that church until Torn's like, no, I live in Texas. They are in the Carolinas, and they're my friends. And so I travel and do songs with them, but then I go back to Texas, and I'm like, I totally thought you were a parishioner there. But that was Joy in the Morning here on Joy Worship as we bring you joy this morning to get your Thursday going.

That's the heritage on Joy Worship. We are instructed in Scripture to not neglect the public reading of the Word of God. And so what better way to do that than over these airwaves? We're going to do that, a bit of the Old Testament coming up in just about 15 minutes.

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right, that is Bethel on Joy Worship. Bit of the Old Testament that I highlighted in the Bible app yesterday that I just had to reread this morning. There's just some powerful little nuggets in the Old Testament that like just sneak in amongst, you know, some stuff that you might not be that into, lists and some stories that you don't fully understand, and all of a sudden just boom. Here's a little highlight of the character of God that gets snuck in there. And this is one of them right here. 1 Chronicles 16:25 says this: "For great is the Lord and most worthy of praise. He is to be feared above all lowercase gods. For all the lowercase gods of the nations are idols, but the Lord made the heavens. Splendor and majesty are before him. Strength and joy are in his dwelling place. So ascribe to the Lord, all of you families of nations, ascribe to the Lord glory and strength." 1 Chronicles 16.

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1: 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I'm Sandy from Weekends here on The Joy FM. 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

0: Michael W. Smith on Joy Worship. All right, let's check in with my son Boston here to share God's word with us this morning.
1: Hey, this is Boston with today's scripture verse, reading Hebrews 11, verse 6. 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Hebrews 11, verse 6. 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

0: It's time for another edition of Brad Huddleston's TechWise.
1: You know that feeling you get during a really good kiss? Well, that euphoric sensation comes from neurochemicals in the brain, especially dopamine, a neurotransmitter that rewards you with those intense emotions of joy when it arrives in the brain's pleasure center, which is part of the reward circuit. In other words, when we engage in highly stimulating activities, dopamine is released into the autobahn of the brain. We are then rewarded with feelings of pleasure. Sometimes these rewards are healthy and sometimes they're addictive. A small amount of dopamine from an activity like physical exercise can be beneficial, but continuous large spikes like the effects from cocaine, video games, and pornography are addictive and destructive. In terms of brain health, it's one thing to receive the happy hormone resulting from a smooch. It's an entirely different thing to be rewarded with it from illicit or digital drugs. My message about digital drugs is incredibly challenging because they're legal. There's no stigma attached to video games, social media, and Netflix binging as it is with cocaine and heroin. After hearing this, are you willing to take all of your digital activities before the Lord and with an honest heart ask what He thinks?
0: We invite you to visit bradhuddleston.com for additional resources to help you with your digital journey.
2: 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Joy Worship.

Those two are golfing buddies, believe it or not. David Leonard, Josh Baldwin on Joy Worship. If you've not found us on Instagram or Facebook yet, like, Josh Baldwin's actually coming to the Southeast for a bunch of shows, and we'll, you know, connecting with us on Instagram or Facebook, you'll get information like that. 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

That is one of my favorite songs we play here at Joy Worship. I had a really rough night last night, just one of those moments where you're just under barrage. And I'm going to share with you some thoughts about that, and we're going to pray together coming up here in just a couple minutes.

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My Sons of Sunday right there on Joy Worship. I was under just a barrage last night. It was a wave of depression and anxiety that just came like a tsunami out of nowhere. One of those nights you're messaging your prayer warrior friends, desperately asking for them to take up arms in the unseen on your behalf, you know. And I woke this morning and just like felt like I was in a war last night. I went straight to Hebrews to read about faith. Here's what I journaled under the word faith. What do we know about it? It's being sure of what we hope for. It's being confident about what we don't see. It's impossible to please God without it. We're told to throw off everything that hinders our faith and told to fix our eyes on Jesus, who is the author who began our faith story. The examples were given about all-stars of faith. Jericho walls fell by faith-led Israelite warriors. Wars were won in faith. Gideon, David, Samson. Abraham went to a foreign land driven by faith. He believed God's promises about a child into his old age by faith. Moses approached Pharaoh in complete faith. Jacob giving his boys a blessing in faith. Moses putting his staff in the sea to open it, and the Israelites walking across dry ground by faith. Noah, who had never seen rain, building a boat by faith. And check this one out. Even a prostitute gets a faith mention. You know, you think you're too sinful to operate in faith? Thousands of years ago, the prostitute Rahab acted in faith by helping the spies gain intel for God's people. So what about today? What is my faith moment today? For me, it's as simple as countering a moment of depression or anxiety by believing what God's word already has said to me. That he is near, that he cares for us. You know, it might not be some grand thing like God is asking you to start an orphanage in Guatemala in his name. It's simply just asking you to believe that he loves you in spite of how you feel right now. Last night, I felt cut adrift, floating out to sea. My cries for help to God just felt like I was in the middle of the ocean, floating with no one to hear me. And so the first thing I did this morning was I went right for Hebrews. And then we just pray by faith. Holy Spirit, we invite you to come speak to our inner beings today, like you did with Elisha's servant. Take the blinders off, God, that we could see clear today into the unseen. Jesus, help me to believe that somehow right now you hear my prayer, uttering these words from my inmost being, and you hear me. And I don't need to earn your ear. I can't be good enough for you to hear me more. You are just a father, and I'm just a son. So teach me how to be your son. Teach me to let my hands go limp and just believe. Teach me to rest in truth like children simply believe. Forgive me, God, for giving too much attention to my feelings, emotions, and circumstances. Only your words are 100% trustworthy. God, we praise you today. You are worthy of our adoration and our praise. Only you are worthy today. And we worship you and pray in Jesus' name. Amen.

For those in the Tampa area, just know Phil Wickham will be coming to town, I believe, in October. It's Joy Worship. It's another great way to find us on Instagram or Facebook, so you'll get that info as it comes about, all right?

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All right, that is Doe right there on Joy Worship. That's going to wrap it up for me today. Have a great rest of your Thursday. I'll be back with you tomorrow morning as we get ready to kick off the Labor Day weekend. Mm-hmm.

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It's called Jesus the Only on Joy Worship. Hey there, I'm Amanda. And it doesn't take a lot of looking to see that there's heartache and there's hurt in the world around us. Just this morning, I was reading an article about a young man who passed away simply while he was working out. Everything was great until all of a sudden, now it isn't. And he leaves a wife and a one-year-old daughter behind. So what do we do? How do we hold on to hope when it feels like there's so much hurt around us? I think we have to hold on to the end of the story, and we know that Jesus comes back and makes everything new. We just don't know when, but that is our prayer. Come, Jesus, come. Here's Cece Winans on Joy Worship.

can spend so much time and energy seeking after things that simply are not going to satisfy. There's nothing that fills that space inside like that love of Christ. Hey, I'm Amanda. On Joy Worship, where have you seen that goodness of God over the last week? For me, walking from outside inside and having that gift of air conditioning. Here's Brian Fowler on Joy Worship.

0: Hey, I'm Season, and I'm a joy bringer. When my husband and I were in Italy, one of the sounds that I loved to hear was the church bells. They were loud and powerful, and my attention was turned to the time. I think that's the point. But they also turned my attention to the Lord. In Psalms 89:15, it says, "Happy are those who hear the joyful call to worship, for they will walk in the light of your presence, Lord." We don't have to reserve worship for the church gathering. What makes you think about God? There are things that I see or hear throughout my day that trigger worship in me. What makes you want to celebrate the goodness of God? It can be a miraculously answered prayer, or as simple as a beautiful day, or even a piece of difficult news. He is always worthy of our worship and attention. Look for the joyful calls to worship throughout your day and feel the light of the Lord's love on your face. I'm Season, and I'm a joy bringer.
1: 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Joy Worship.

as we get ready to head into a holiday weekend, what are some of those things we are so grateful for? Hey, I'm Amanda on Joy Worship. I'm grateful that we have a chance to take a little break to rest over the weekend, hopefully to catch up with family and friends. I'm also grateful for that reminder that the promises of God that we read about in Scripture, they didn't have an expiration date, and He's still working everything out for good. Here's Carrie Jobe on Joy Worship.

That is Noah Paul Harrison on Joy Worship. Hey there, I'm Amanda. Have you ever been so exhausted because you feel like you are just fighting battle after battle? And sometimes these aren't the battles that we bring upon ourselves. We just find them in the midst of them, and we just got to keep fighting. Don't forget that you have a God who is on your side, your protector, your defender. He's fighting for us. Here's the

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Just like a child with a broken toy that runs to dad and says, "Can you put these pieces back together?" That's exactly what we can do with our Heavenly Father. Hey, I'm Amanda on Joy Worship. Even if we've created quite a mess for ourselves, he says, "Bring me those broken pieces. We're going to figure this out together." And you don't have to do it alone.

In a world that constantly tells us to achieve more and do better, what does it look like to say, you know what? All I need is the thing that I already have. Give me Jesus. Okay, I'm Amanda on Joy Worship. This is new.

0: I'm convinced that a tremendous battle is going on in the moral realm.
1: Billy Graham.
0: We live in enemy territory, and Satan's purpose is to create an atmosphere of immorality where professing Christians find it easy to yield to temptation. The scripture says, some shall depart from the faith, giving heed to seducing spirits and doctrines of devils.
1: So, as a follower of Jesus Christ, how can you resist the devil? How can you fight back?
0: If you will keep to your Bible reading and your prayer life and have a daily devotional walk with God and live and follow Him as a disciple, He gives you a supernatural power to live a supernatural life.
1: 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We're the Billy Graham Evangelistic Association.
2: 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Joy Worship.

thing that's weighing heavy on your heart, that challenge that you can't seem to overcome, that hurt, that frustration, that sadness, take it to Jesus. Hey, I'm Amanda on Joy Worship. And when we take those things to Jesus, what does He give in return? He gives peace, He gives patience, He gives the opportunity to persevere even through our difficulty. This is Passion. It's the Lord will provide on Joy Worship.

When it feels like your world is spinning out of control, take a moment and be still. 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

There is still power in the blood. That is Anna Golden on Joy Worship. I'm Amanda, and our pastor said two pretty powerful words in our sermon over the weekend. And those two words are simply, I'm back. I know for some of us, we've walked away from faith, or we've walked away from having conversations with God. Like, I don't know how to get back into this because it feels awkward. It feels like I've been gone too long. Hey, God, I'm back. That's all it takes. Here's Jesus Culture on Joy Worship.

From Church of the City that is called Dry Ground on Joy Worship. I'm Amanda. Hope you're having a fantastic day today, getting ready to head into Labor Day weekend. A huge thank you to those who are working over the weekend, our medical professionals, those who are working in the airport, others that are at convenience stores and grocery stores. We're grateful that you're taking such good care of us.

0: A Father's Comfort. I'm Cindy Tang with Moving Moments. I'll never forget seeing my pet goose dragged down the road by a dog. I cried the rest of the bus ride. I was only 6 years old on my way to school. But when we arrived, my dad was there waiting. He had seen the whole thing. He told me it was the neighbor's goose. Mine was okay. I cried tears of joy, and he just held me, comforting me when I needed it the most. And that's what our Heavenly Father does according to 2 Corinthians 1:3. He comforts us when we need it. So today, reach out to Him if you're hurting. He promises to listen. I write more about this story and about God's love for us in my devotional, Companions in Faith, 60 devotions on how our pets reflect God's heart. Simply go to movingmoments.org to order your copy. I'm Cindy Tang with Moving Moments. Now it's your time to make a move.
1: 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He is everything that you need. Joy Worship.

Some of us have a really hard time with trust because those things that we once trusted, they let us down. Hey, I'm Amanda on Joy Worship. We trust in God. He is the one who never fails, the one who continues to make a way for us. Here's Jesus Culture. This is Setting the Fire.

It's one of the things I've heard so many times as a mom. You got to fill yourself up because you can't pour from an empty cup. Hey, I'm Amanda on Joy Worship, and I read something today and it made a lot of sense. Maybe the cups that we have are not empty, but maybe they're full of the wrong things. Maybe our hearts are full of bitterness or anger or disappointment or hurt or something that somebody said that we have replayed 100 or 1,000 times. What does it look like to say, Jesus, I need you to empty that out of me so I can actually make room for the stuff that I want in that space instead? Here's Chris Tomlin on Joy Worship.

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He is Torin Wells. It's Breathe On It on Joy Worship. I'm Amanda, and you open up the pages of scripture and you see some pretty incredible stories. You see a story of a God who said, I'm going to create the world, and he does with his voice, and it all comes to be. You see the story of an ocean that gets parted right in the middle so people could walk through. You see a story of a man who built a big boat and protected humanity simply because he felt that God was telling him to do it. The same God that can do all those big and miraculous things is the same God who's working in our situations right now. And if he could do it then, he can do it now too.

0: 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Hallelujah.
1: The High Priest, the Morning Song. He is everything that you need. Joy Worship.

from the McClures. It's called How Great a King on Joy Worship. Hey, I'm Amanda. Thank you for making us a part of your day today. We hope you are looking forward to the holiday weekend. For those who are working, we are grateful for you, especially that guy at the grocery store that has the charcoal that we meant to pick up, but we forgot. Here's LO Worship on Joy Worship.

0: This is Max Licato. Do you feel it is you against the world? Not so, my friend. Outnumbered by foes and outdone by fear, please reconsider. Surrounded by adversity? Well, perhaps, yet you are also encircled by divinity. And with God's help, you can ride these raging rapids with unbreakable courage. Immovable, determined, square-jawed and resolved like the prophet Elijah, who went and did according to the word of the Lord. Elijah affirms a positive answer to these questions. Can a person maintain faith in a world that has little? When a culture belittles belief, can a believer beget strength? Yes. With God's help, we will discover strength to ride this storm, an unbreakable courage in steadfast faith.
1: 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He is everything that you need. Joy Worship.

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And the truth is that God is with you. Hey, I'm Amanda on Joy Worship with Gateway.

From doctor's appointments and picking up the kids to just keeping the house functioning, he is with you. 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

the world likes to lie to us and tell us, hey, the way that you can have the life that you're looking for is be connected to this group of people and own this kind of car and have this kind of job and make this amount of money. But truly, the way to life has nothing to do with any of those things. It has everything to do with Jesus. He made a way for us because we were in big trouble. And that's why he went to the cross. Here's Elevation Worship. This is called So Be It on Joy Worship.

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I don't know where you're listening to Joy Worship, but if by chance you are streaming Joy Worship from Minneapolis, St. Paul, Cece Winans is going to be at the Minnesota State Fair on Monday. And I know the State Fair is a big deal for Minnesota people. 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It's Cece Winans.

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first time, so welcome to Joy Worship. If you're wondering who we play, Bethel Music's on the way, Life Church Worship, Hillsong United, a group called The Slower I Go. Yes, we do have them on the way, so stay with us if you can. SEU Worship now. This is Move of God. 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

Wherever you find yourself, on your way to work, a morning walk, or just living life, He is with you. 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

There's a dear friend of mine who was going through a horrible situation because she was fired and she was devastated. She loved her job. I'm Lisa Williams on Joy Worship, thinking about my friend and how she was so devastated at the loss of her job. And she kind of entered into what I guess you would call a situational depression over time. And she would cry at church. And specifically, we would stand by each other at church. And there was this one song that we would sing a lot at that time. And every time I would just lean over and go, "This song is for you." And this is the song. I'm about to start it for you because sometimes we go through fire in this life. But there's another one in the fire. That's the thing about Jesus. He never, ever leaves you. Even on the worst day, oh, he's right there. Hillsong United on Joy Worship. There's a

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Whenever I hear that song, I want to dance like the Peanuts characters. Unabandoned dancing before the Lord. Thank God I'm free. Elevation Rhythm on Joy Worship. I love the beginning of the song. I'm not going to talk while the notes are starting. I'm just going to start the song so you can drink it in. It's got some sort of vibe from the past, but it's just, I don't know. I hope you enjoy the beginning of this song from Jesus Culture. It's called Halls of Heaven on Joy Worship. Here we go.

Christ be magnified. It's the voice of Cody Carnes in that song on Joy Worship. Hanging out in Psalm 18 today. I love you, Lord, my strength. The Lord is my rock, my fortress, my deliverer. My God is my rock, in whom I take refuge, my shield, and the horn of my salvation, my stronghold. Listen, I call to the Lord, who is worthy of praise, and I have been saved.

0: Did you know that it's actually possible to not let your feelings control you all of the time? Hi, I'm Dana Gresh, founder of True Girl. People put various things in themselves to help control emotions. Caffeine, alcohol, drugs, sugar. Maybe we're missing the most powerful tool of all, truth. Recently, I wasn't able to sleep because my emotions were running so high. It dawned on me as I tossed and turned to put in me some of God's truth. Psalm 130 came to mind, so I began speaking it over and over. I wait for the Lord. My soul waits on Him, and in His Word I put my hope. I can't explain it, but the truth of God's Word changed my thinking that night. If what we put in us is truth, we'll control our emotions rather than having them control us. For more tips on how to raise your kids, go to danagresh.com.
1: 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He is everything that you need. Joy Worship.

There was a pastor named Ben who did a whole sermon series on Christian music, like several Sundays in a row. And that was one of the songs that he analyzed and put the lyrics up there and found all the Bible verses for. And so every time I hear it, "Who You Say I Am" from Hillsong Worship, I just remember how important these songs can be to align our hearts with the word. It's like Joy Worship, a radio station like this. It just comes alongside the things you're doing to get closer to God already, and reading your Bible and journaling and going to church and spending time with Him. We just want to accent all that for you with songs like this. Christ.

Spending some time in Psalm 18 this afternoon on Joy Worship. I call to the Lord who is worthy of praise, and I have been saved from my enemies. The cords of death entangled me. The torrents of destruction overwhelmed me. The cords of the grave coiled around me. In my distress, I called to the Lord. I cried to my God for help.

Come on, this is the word of the Lord. It says, praise the Lord. Praise God in his sanctuary. Praise him in his mighty heavens. Praise him for his acts of power. Praise him for his surpassing greatness.

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If you're like me, you probably have your phone nearby right now. Maybe if I counted how many text messages I've sent today, it might surprise us both. Maybe you're a big texter. Me, Lisa Williams on Joy Worship. We have a text line and you can use it for anything. 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It's Joy Worship.

0: Barb writes, Gary, my husband got a 0 for physical touch on your online quiz, and I scored high. How do I deal with it?
1: He must learn how to reach out to you and give you the kind of touches that communicate love to you, just as you must learn to speak his love language, whatever it is, if it's words of affirmation or quality time or one of the other love languages. And it will be just as difficult for him as it is for you. But if you both understand how important this is, that this is what's going to make the other person feel loved, he can learn to speak the language physical touch. I deal with this thoroughly in the book. So if you haven't read the book and only taken the quiz, let me encourage both of you to read the book. And you might get him the men's edition, because I give the guys several additional ideas on how to speak all of these languages.
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3: The breath of life. The Passover Lamb. He is everything that you need. Joy Worship.

This next song goes so well with Psalm 18, these particular verses I want to share with you on Joy Worship. He reached down from on high and took hold of me and drew me out of the deep waters. He rescued me from my powerful enemy, from my foes who were too strong for me. They confronted me in the day of my disaster, but the Lord was my support. He brought me out into a spacious place. He rescued me because He delighted in me.

there is a way for you to connect to God right now, right there where you are. You can connect to God through Jesus Christ. If you've never done this, you've never spoken to God or surrendered, if you've never encountered Him, you can do it right there where you are. It can happen while this next song is playing. You simply say what's on your heart. Words like, I'm sorry for my sin. I want all that you have for me. Jesus, save me. Jesus, become the Lord of my life. I surrender. You can do that right now, right there where you are.

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Words from Psalm 18 on Joy Worship. As for God, His way is perfect. The Lord's word is flawless. He shields all who take refuge in Him. For who is God besides the Lord? And who is the rock except our God? It is God who arms me with strength and keeps my way secure. He makes my feet like the feet of a deer. He causes me to stand on the heights.

hope you're doing well. I hope you had a good day, maybe a long day. Okay, I've got encouragement for you. Tomorrow's Friday. And then it's a 3-day weekend. Woo! You can do it. We'll do it together. 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
2: The true and faithful scribe, the stranger in the fire. He is everything that you need. Joy Worship.

Pat Barrett and No Weapon on Joy Worship. This next song, I just feel like is so lovely because I had it on repeat once up in the mountains. So whenever I hear it, I'm back up in the mountains of Colorado, high up, beautiful views. You know, when you go to the mountains, it's like you can see 100,000 trees all at once because they're all over the sides of the mountains. And listening to this song, it's almost like I can smell the mountain air as we get ready to start it, because it's just, it's ethereal, it's beautiful, and it's just so true. From Hillsong United, listen to this. It's So Will I on Joy Worship.

Song after song after song after song. Just stay and drink it in. Friend, this place was created for you so that you can have a moment. So take it. Stay as long as you can. It's Joy Worship. And this one is from Hillsong Chapel.

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worship. Breathe on it from Torrin Wells. Rob here, so glad to be with you on this Thursday. What do we need to do when there is anxiety in our lives? Read this earlier today. It was simply Psalm 139, the last two verses of that psalm. Search me, O God, and know my heart. Test me and know my anxious thoughts. Point out anything in me that offends you and lead me along the path of everlasting life. You see what David wrote there? He believed that God saw his thoughts even before him. And so he opens up his life to God, acknowledging that he knows everything and asks God to show him if there was any offensive way in him. God wants us to stop being anxious. He promises us to supply our needs. When we're feeling that anxiety, our faith can certainly calm our fears.

River Valley Worship on Joy Worship. Rob here. I'm loving this new song by a group that's out of the Augusta area. They're called The Heritage. This is called The Promise on Joy Worship.

0: 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Hi, I'm Mark Gregston with Parenting Today's Teens. 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

is a good, good father. The love he lavishes on you and me. Chris Tomlin on Joy Worship. I love this from Paul David Tripp. He wrote this, when Jesus sends us, he goes with us. And when he sends us, he gives us the power to do what he's called for us to do.

Mr. Charity Gale, Ryan Kennedy, Be My, on Joy Worship. One more day from Sons of Sunday coming up in a little bit. Here's Stephanie Gretzinger and Pieces on Joy Worship.

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That's something to rejoice, that he's given us one more day to truly say, I love you, Father. Thank you for all that you have done. Sons of Sunday on Joy Worship. Rob here. You know, we can turn to God whenever we are feeling alone. He hears us. He will answer our prayers. It may not be in our timing. It may not be the one that we are looking for, but know that he will come through and answer you. Psalm 69, answer me, Lord, out of the goodness of your love. In your great mercy, turn to me. Do not hide your face from your servant. Answer me quickly, for I am in trouble. He will do that. His promises

Matt Maher, alive and breathing on Joy Worship. You know, he's in the middle of a cathedral's tour. I would love to experience that. So many people coming together in a beautiful setting and just worshiping God and hearing that echo go all throughout the church. I'm sure it is an amazing experience. Here's Jen Johnson and Brooke Lidgertwood. Thank you, Lord, on Joy Worship.

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2: 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He is everything that you need. Joy Worship.

Hope you're having a great Thursday. You're listening to Joy Worship. Rob here. You know, I've been seeing so much outpouring of love and prayer for the big church festival that was supposed to take place last weekend in England, but unfortunately, the four-day festival got cut short after a sign fell and unfortunately killing one person. I think six or seven other people were injured. But so many people offering their prayers, not only to the ones that were affected, the family members of that pastor who lost his life and those that are injured, but for the support for all of the organizers that put that thing together. 4 days. It's got to be a daunting task to get all of those great Christian artists together that they did, like Lauren Daigle, Elevation, Brooke Ligertwood. There were so many others. And to have that cut short, but to feel that love from those and prayers from those that appreciate what those organizers are doing and the hurt that they must be feeling too over this tragedy.

From doctor's appointments and picking up the kids to just keeping the house functioning, he is with you. This is Joy Worship.

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